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You've never learned to read or write. There's no books upon your shelf.

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I'm your

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Just look at him on this very stage. Seizes Arthur, seizes Ned, and smashes all their tiny heads.

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And by that time, I looked on the wall, at the old clock on the wall. By that time, it was 10:30 then. I looked down the bar at the bartender.

machine. Wait a minute, shake your arm, then use your palm. Stay on the scene like a sex machine.